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1: Well, that's wonderful. Thank you. 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

0: 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We're talking with Kim. What do you do for a living?
1: Well, I'm a lunch lady, but right now I'm sanding walls at a different job.
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0: 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This is so cool. There's a Whitney Houston Barbie doll. Yeah, she's wearing the dress that she wore in the video for I Want to Dance with Somebody, and her hair's like it was from it too. What do you think, Kelly?
1: She did very cool.
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0: 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Hey, Kathy, thanks for listening. Is there something that you do that seems to annoy people?
1: So I'm like always in a happy mood.
0: Oh.
1: And it annoys people sometimes. Why are you so happy? I'm like, why aren't you?
0: Yeah, just try it, you know?

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Well, Bruno Mars fans and his peers, which is really cool. 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

0: 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Hey, Lisa, we all have them. What's your guilty pleasure?
1: I like watching the Facts of Life rerun. There, I said it.
0: Well, you take the good, you take the bad.
1: You take them all, and there you have the Facts of Life. Exactly.

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2: Join the conversation anytime. We do mean it. 877-310-4MSJ. Or you can reach us on Facebook and Instagram Messenger.
3: Well, yes. Speaking of that, Tracy has sent us a message on Facebook. And it's for you, Jody. It's about you not liking self-checkout at the grocery store.
2: I don't want to do it.
3: Jody, she says, I completely understand wanting to have your groceries rung up for you.
2: Yeah.
3: Here's her story. I take time to meal plan, check my pantry, refrigerator, and freezer for what I have on hand.
2: Yes.
3: I make up the grocery list, and then I shop for everything I'll need for the coming week. She lives in the country, which she says is far from the store.
2: Yeah.
3: It's all time consuming, and I don't want to ring up a basket of groceries after I've done all of that. Plus correct. Shopping and knowing I'll have to go home and put everything away.
2: Yeah, I feel you. That's me too. I already feel like I have to do everything else with the groceries. That's why I don't like to self-checkout. See, I'm not alone in that.
0: You're definitely not alone. Otherwise, you would see 100% self-checkout and no cashiers. Mm-hmm. But there's still plenty of people that are willing to stand in line to do exactly what you're talking about.
2: Yes.
0: This is about your girls' weekend, Jody. Away. Okay. Rebecca says, I love the jean jacket you looked at so much. I found two like it on Amazon, each under $30. I'm very tempted to get one. Isn't that very different than the price that you saw?
2: Rebecca, I'm going to start searching on Amazon now. Yeah. We were doing that sort of shopping where it's just window shopping and browsing because it was just upscale, high dollar shopping.
3: Yeah.
2: And we were really just looking.
0: Well, yeah, because it adds up fast.
2: That jacket, I tucked the price tag away so quickly because I think it was like a $600 or $700 denim jacket. And I even told the sales girl, you know how many denim jackets I have? And none of them cost this much.
0: Yeah.
2: It was gorgeous. But thank you, Rebecca. That makes me realize I should have taken a picture of it and then like fed it into...
3: Oh, yeah.
2: Apps to see what I could get.
0: I'm guilty of doing that. And I feel like in the store, they know when you're doing that, you know?
2: Well, that's okay.
0: I'm looking at the price tag. Let's see what Amazon has to say.
2: That's okay.
0: Cassandra also says, I love some retail therapy with a girlfriend. It makes it a blessing. Glad to hear that you had a great time.
2: Thank you so much.

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1: We've asked you this online, and we do want to hear from you. What is odd but really works that you put on a burger? Okay. I bring this in because the other night when I had dinner with a friend, I ordered something I never order, Murphy, you know, and that's the cheeseburger. Nothing else on the menu was doing anything for me. So I was like, you know what? I'll just have your cheeseburger.
0: Usually you can't go wrong with that.
1: Right. Yeah. And it was treating myself. I only ate half of it. It showed up like a work of art. It was the most beautiful burger. And that's the picture that we posted. It's the most beautiful cheeseburger I think I've ever seen. But on the side of it and what was on it was unusual, and those were grilled pickles. There's a huge pickle spear on the side that was grilled with,
0: delicious,
1: with seasonings too. All over it. They had seasoned it and grilled it hot too. And the pickles on the burger were not just thrown on there haphazardly. Oh no. They were seasoned and then grilled and then put on the burger.
2: Oh, wow.
1: And it was different and better.
2: Have you ever had grilled pickles before?
1: No, sir.
2: How was it?
1: Fantastic.
2: Oh, man.
1: So we asked you, and I wanted to let you know some typical things rolling in that you've heard of people doing before, like egg on a burger. Murphy likes a fried egg on a burger every once in a great while.
0: Yeah.
1: Not
0: often. Yeah.
1: Do you have a vote?
2: Bacon for me. Bacon and grilled onions. I mean, okay, those are not odd.
1: Those are classic.
2: Odd-wise, peanut butter. A lot of restaurants will do peanut butter on it and have their peanut butter one, and it really is good.
1: Yeah.
0: Yeah, it's different.
1: First time we've had that, it was crazy. Some things that sound really good that people put on burgers, cream cheese and pepper jelly.
2: Oh, what? Pepper jelly, yeah.
1: No, cream cheese and pepper jelly, though. Yeah. Let the cream cheese be the cheese on your cheeseburger. Just saying.
0: I bet that melts and tastes great.
1: Horseradish is on the list.
0: I can see that working.
1: If coleslaw works on a burger, so would horseradish if you like it.
0: Well, and you know, it's been trendy for a number of years now for different types of aioli and that sort of thing. I love that. Mixing up that because you're not overdoing. It's possible to put too much stuff on a burger.
1: Correct.
0: Which to me kills the whole point.
1: Yes.
0: And so, but you know, little nuanced things like that are awesome.
1: Yeah.
2: Pimento cheese is another good cheese for a burger.
1: Oh, gosh.
0: Works on a chicken breast, too.
1: Chick-fil-A's doing that, too.
0: Right.
1: For like a Korean flair, kimchi on the burger on top. Because if you can do coleslaw, I'm telling you, that's your lettuce. And I like kimchi. And
0: I know you do.
1: To me, I've never had it. I'm just saying it's a suggested. Basil pesto, pickled onion, like all these things. Keep them coming.
2: Yeah.
1: 877-310-4MSJ.
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1: I didn't mean to make you nervous earlier, Murphy, and I know Sam said his palms were sweating about my
2: losing
1: story about
2: your phone.
1: Thinking I had left it on an airplane, which means you talk about never see a device again. You can't get back on those planes. You can beg. And when I went up to the two agents, these two older gentlemen, and I was like, hi, I misplaced my phone. I can't call a car. I'm in a strange city. I think I left it on the plane. One of them goes, ooh.
2: Yeah.
1: I'll never forget that.
2: Yeah,
1: ooh.
2: Right.
1: Because it's like, and they called somebody on the plane.
3: Yeah.
1: They knew which plane and where I was coming from and all that. And he says, I'm ringing your phone now. And that's why I heard it buzzing. It's like, oh, it's underneath my bag. I felt like such an idiot because I had just slipped it on top of my suitcase underneath my carry-on. It was hiding. I was rolling it around the airport. I didn't know it.
0: That reaction that you got is the reaction from anybody, because I think anybody will immediately project that upon themselves.
1: Yeah.
0: You will relate to the fact that you panicked.
1: Right. I was about to try to call an Uber and I couldn't call anybody.
0: Yeah.
1: Like, I was stuck without it and tried not to panic. But the reason I tell you that story is I love to travel and I intend to do it for the rest of my life. You know, with you all, with just you and me, with our kids, and solo. I like that. I need that. It's one of the things I want to get better at is just making sure that I have, you know, it all together, that I'm not having a blast talking to somebody on the plane, that I accidentally leave my device, which is probably what would have happened. It's what I thought would have happened. Like, when I thought I had lost it, I thought it's because I was talking to that lady. Another thing I'd like to get better at when traveling is that I don't sleep well away from home. I just don't. You know, I came back exhausted.
0: Yeah, I know.
1: And it's not because I was in bed early every night. It's not like we were out to the break of anything. I just don't sleep well away from home.
0: Yeah, maybe there are ways to, do you need to like play rain sounds on your phone or something?
1: I did it.
0: That didn't work?
1: I mean, I played them.
3: Is it because different bed or Murphy's not there or?
1: I think it's just both. And, you know, when I travel alone, it's just, you know, you're different. You have to be more on alert.
0: Yeah.
1: So it's harder for me to relax. But I do think I'm going to start bringing some melatonin.
0: Okay.
1: Because I will continue to travel.
0: You can always bring me if you really want to.
1: Yeah. No, but when it's solo, it's solo.
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1: Sam's always up on the new eats. He's the food dude.
2: This may sound like crazy thinking here, but Pizza Hut has decided to drop the name Pizza for the upcoming NFL season.
0: Why?
2: Because they're now going to be called Hut. Football.
3: Not The Hut?
2: No.
3: Oh, Hut. I feel like they used to do The Hut.
2: Well, yeah. That's slang. You can always call it The Hut.
3: Okay. Hut's not going to work.
2: Yeah.
3: It's going to be hard to...
2: you know, football, hut.
3: Got it.
0: I get it, but still, your brand is pizza.
2: Yeah. They've taken it off of some of the logos, and some of the stores are actually bringing back some of the old stuff, like the Tiffany-style lamps and the checkered tablecloths.
3: Love that. Love it. Bring it.
2: We'll have to see how...
3: I want my next birthday party at a classic Pizza Hut. Murphy.
0: Look, I think the retro Pizza Hut thing is so cool for them to be doing. Mm-hmm. And I think we've mentioned it before. You can drive into any city that something used to be a Pizza Hut and
3: know it
0: was a Pizza Hut.
3: I know.
2: It's a used car lot and it used to be a Pizza Hut.
0: Right.
2: Yeah. Sonic has gone bananas. They have a new banana menu.
3: Cute.
2: Banana pudding shake. You can now get a banana pudding blast or maybe a banana dirty Dr. Pepper.
3: Oh, they do that. They have food themes. Remember when everything was pickles?
0: Yeah.
3: And you accidentally got pickles put in your drink, Murphy?
0: Yeah, I still don't know how that happened because I didn't order it that way.
3: It was weird.
0: It was, honestly, very few things are disgusting to me. That was not very good.
3: It was not a good day at Sonic for Murphy.
0: No, it wasn't really. I wasn't.
3: Okay.
2: Pillsbury has something new in the freezer section. I like this idea. Frozen Grands croissants and the chocolate croissants.
3: Yeah.
2: You know, like usually you hit the thing and you do the rolling. Well, this is already you know, you don't have to roll them. It's, you know, you open it up. It's got eight in there. You take out three if you want three.
3: Yeah.
2: Genius.
3: It's for that, just like the frozen biscuits, which are surprisingly good.
2: They are.
3: Frozen biscuits, the first time I ever had one, it wasn't even a big name brand. It was like a grandma brand. I couldn't believe my grandfather had not rolled those out.
2: Yeah. They're so much better than the tubes.
3: Yes, they are.
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1: I've always been a big proponent of the weekend getaway, and even solo. I know you recently did one, Sam. Mm-hmm. I went on a girls' weekend getaway. Murphy goes on his man retreats, and I'm all for it.
2: And they don't have to be fancy anything.
1: No.
2: Sometimes it's going out of town and just shopping somewhere else and coming home, or it doesn't have to cost you a ton of money.
1: I mean, yeah, it always does cost a little bit to travel, but do it for your, you know, own reasons and save up for it. That's actually something in the travel industry, not taking the massive vacation because of the cost of it and the time away from work, which and family and life that people can't really afford. And the trend is vacationettes, where you just do a day or two or three days here when you can.
3: And you get more of them.
1: You get more of them, mm-hmm. and you have something to look forward to more often.
2: Yeah.
1: So I like that idea. We didn't really touch on this or talk about it much yesterday, but I don't know what you guys think of when you think of a girls' weekend getaway, but I want to know.
3: Well, it depends, because there's like the bachelorette party girls' weekend getaway,
1: yeah,
3: which is nothing but party.
1: It's
3: and
1: fun,
3: then,
1: yeah.
3: Like what you went on, a girls' weekend getaway, you and a couple friends get, I know you went
1: shopping.
3: And met somebody, but it's shopping, spa, eating, just hanging out.
1: Right.
2: I think of the women friends who get together on a regular basis. They're all parents. They do their getaway. They get away from their husbands. Mm-hmm. And it's usually a little beach trip.
1: Yeah.
2: And they are truly just, you know, it's just hanging out, relaxing, and not having to do anything in the normal routine.
1: The thing about it for me is it's just a reset. When I go into these weekends with girlfriends, it's a little bit of everything. You know, we do have fun and we do order the food and we do have cocktails and there's laughter. There's also, you know, for me, sleeping in is not something I do even on the weekends because of our dog, Murphy. You know
2: this. Yeah. And while you were gone this weekend, he woke me up.
1: Yeah. I know. And so
2: which is good. Thank goodness he does.
1: And do you know, in my hotel room, I woke up and it's like I started doing what I do. Jump up, get ready. And I thought, why am I at this pace? I don't need to be. Checkout's not for hours, you know? So it's a complete, total reset. And for me, I connect with girlfriends, but I also end up thinking about my life. It's just beautiful and highly... I came back to life yesterday refreshed.
3: Yeah.
1: That's why it's so highly recommended, no matter what you do.
2: Coming up at 6:50, Jody's got three things to know today.
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1: Yesterday's After the Show podcast made our mouths water. Thank you, Sam. It's barbecue lessons. After the show, go listen to it.
0: Everything you ever wanted to know about barbecue, but were afraid to ask.
2: Barbecue lessons, not into how to grill. Barbecue lessons is the how to
1: order, what to eat.
0: When you're going to a legit barbecue place. Mm-hmm.
1: Right, so just search Murphy, Sam, and Jody anywhere you get your podcast. And that's yesterday's After the Show podcast. Speaking of it, we posted the picture of some of the barbecue that you ate the other day. And everybody is... It's official. Sam's in a relationship with barbecue is the post. And we think it's going well. So Karen said, Sam, that looks delicious. And I'm sure it's the best relationship that lasts the rest of your life.
2: Yes.
1: Lisa says, that is my kind of relationship. Nina said, Sam, you need baked beans, potato salad, sliced pickles, and red onion. Also, two slices of white bread straight from the bag. Yeah. That is Texas barbecue.
2: Yes, it is.
1: Enjoy. She also says, get a smoker and cook your own. It's fun and delicious. Not your bag?
2: No, I'll let the professionals handle the barbecue.
1: Look, I think it's lovely that you want to enjoy it, but not go overboard and buy a smoker and try to do it. Some people can and want to.
2: Yeah, I know it's involved, so it's not for me. I'm just enjoying the creations.
0: Yeah, you know, it's one thing for a passion to turn into a hobby, but, you know, the best part about eating food that someone else has made is you don't have to learn how to make it.
1: Okay, and some questions about what's on this plate. Oh. So this picture is a big piece of sausage.
2: Yeah.
1: There's definitely brisket.
2: That's a jalapeno cheddar sausage, brisket. The thing in the front is a Molotov rib.
1: Mm.
2: Those two little things in the middle and the back are pork belly. You got green spaghetti on the left and homemade cornbread on the right.
1: And didn't you say the cornbread was just out of this world?
2: It was the best corn. I tell it. It was the best cornbread I ever ate.
0: How were you able to move when you got up from the table?
2: Oh, this didn't all go in my gullet. Some of this went back to the hotel.
1: Keep it coming and check out that After the Show podcast, Barbecue Lessons. Coming up next, your Hollywood Outsider.
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1: Jody's Hollywood Outsider.
2: If there is a show that you love, would it upset you greatly to know that the idea was stolen, or do you not care?
0: I mean, I don't want anything to be stolen from anybody.
2: Would you care? Yeah.
3: I would like to see them work it out, but if I'm enjoying the show, I'm enjoying the show.
0: Well, they say that some creative ideas are really just an iteration of something from before.
2: Of course.
0: I even know somebody that says, steal from me and you've stolen twice.
2: And it's true. Okay, so this is about Yellowstone and the mastermind being Taylor Sheridan. We know his name. He's been accused, and we've heard this before, of lifting ideas from another writer a decade ago and then creating Yellowstone. Her name is Lauren. She has officially filed suit against him, claiming that she pitched the idea, a Western drama called Sovereign Nation. She has the written work to bring it to court. She pitched it to his management company at that time, Elevate Entertainment. In 2016, she pitched it. And what she was told right after that meeting, that pitch meeting, was, thank you, Taylor, thanks you very much for your interest. Unfortunately, he's unavailable for TV projects. Hello, he's known for TV projects now. You know, Yellowstone got greenlit right after that and began. And so she is bringing him to court, and he has no comments yet. But wouldn't you hate to go up against him in court? We'll keep you up to date.
0: Next, Sam has music news.
3: Yeah, People Magazine has a new chat with Dolly Parton, and we're going to cover the highlights, including if she is going to return to performing.
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2: I don't know if you caught the latest issue of People magazine, but they've got a long interview in there with Dolly Parton.
3: Saw her on the cover looking beautiful.
2: Talking about her health and getting back to things. And she says she's still healing, still working, facing hard times with her health. By the way,
3: healing makes it sound like she had surgery. I don't know.
2: She says this isn't the first time she's had health issues. She said she had them back in the 80s, but she said you really never heard about them because nowadays, social media 24/7.
0: Oh, yeah.
2: You're hearing everything.
0: You can't go out anywhere without somebody questioning how you look,
3: overload,
0: et cetera. Yeah.
2: Another thing they touched on was the avatar that she's working on, hologram, for the hotel that she's opening next month in Nashville. It's got a museum attached that's going to have an avatar in it. But that's not as far as she's going. She says she wants the avatar to be able to take the stage for those folks who want live Dolly Parton.
3: Forever?
2: It may be an avatar in the future. She's not saying, no, I'm never getting back on stage, but she's saying that they're working on more than just having it show up at the museum. She wants it on stage performing.
3: Okay.
2: Not ready yet.
0: But. Yeah. I mean, I see her wanting to do that. She is one of those, she loves performing and entertaining, but she also is... What, almost 80?
3: Realistic.
2: She is 80, yeah.
0: Oh, she is 80, yeah.
2: You know, it was a week ago today, ZZ Top's drummer Frank Beard passed away. Crazy about a you know, man. Usually when something like this happens, the band cancels the rest of their shows or they, you know, regroup or something like that. Not the case with ZZ Top. They performed this weekend with a new drummer. They had a show Saturday night and
3: Sunday. That's rock and roll right there.
2: Funny thing is, it was in Austin where I was.
3: Uh-huh.
2: Didn't know about it, but they introduced the new drummer and they said, you know, I guess some of you probably know there's a new man in town. We're here to celebrate. Let's get on with the show.
3: Wow.
2: That was basically it.
0: Wow. Well, Frank Beard had been ill for a while, though, right?
2: Yeah, he was in hospice. I didn't realize that at the end. He was in hospice. And the guy that's the new drummer, Michael Monahan, Frank Beard picked him.
3: Oh, that's kind of nice.
2: Everything happened. He said, this is the guy I want to replace me.
3: Okay.
2: I got something for you and the kids, too. We're getting a Cars series on Disney Plus called Cars Lightning Racers.
3: Oh, cute.
2: And it's going to have the voices. It's going to have Owen Wilson, Larry the Cable Guy, and Bonnie Hunt as Sally.
3: Mm-hmm.
2: But musically, it's going to have Sheryl Crow doing the theme song and a bunch of songs in it. Well, this neighborhood's
3: changed.
2: This is real gone from the original movie. Remember,
3: correct,
2: she had a song
3: in
2: that. They gave her the whole series for this upcoming series that's coming.
3: Good.
0: Jody's got three things to know coming up next.
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1: You're going to talk about a helpless feeling when you're traveling alone. Get off of an airplane, go to the restroom, then go to passenger pickup, wherever you're going to call, where I'm going to call a car. And I can't find my phone.
2: Oh,
0: really? It happened. You mean like you were there to call an Uber or something?
1: And it happened. So, Murphy, you don't know this. Whenever I went my little girl's weekend getaway, I was traveling alone. And I love to travel. And you have two bags. I had my little rolling suitcase and my little carry-on. Mm-hmm. I did not check a bag. So, for a woman, that's a deal because you can only have two things on the plane. So, I had to take everything out of my purse and fold my purse down and put it in the backpack. Does that make sense?
0: Okay.
1: So, because I normally would have three bags, but you can't have three. You have to have two. So I'd take everything out of my purse so that I'm off. When you don't have your regular handbag, you're off. I get off the plane. I'm so excited. Shopping weekend's about to start. I run to the ladies' room, wash my hands, and I go outside to call the car. And wait, I can't find my phone. And I unpack that whole bag. And I know it's not in the main suitcase. And so I'm like, it's on the plane. Oh my gosh, it's on the plane. And you're not allowed back on planes. Or it's in the bathroom. Ugh, it's in the bathroom. Yuck. And I'd have to go back. And plus, I'd already gone through the area where you no entry.
0: You got to go back through security.
1: Oh my gosh. Yeah. I went to the first desk I could find with the airline agents. And I was trying not to panic. And I was like, I can't find my phone. And I just got, you know, this is where I came in. This is the gate, all of this. I said, I can't even call a car. My friend who lives here, I don't even know her number because it's in the phone. It was a helpless feeling.
0: Yeah.
1: You hear me?
0: Oh, yeah.
1: I was panicked. And I even said to him, do I look panicked? He goes, no, you look concerned. I was really trying to be an adult about it. Like, it's not a real and true emergency because I knew I
0: could. But it's enough. Yeah.
1: I just kept, while he was calling my phone, he was trying to ring it on the plane or whatever. Well, I hear a buzz and I'm like, what? I pick up the bag, the carry-on bag, you know, you sit it, and it was in between the suitcase and the carry-on bag. But that was a very long 20 minutes of my life.
0: I'm sure.
1: Very long.
0: My palms are sweating tonight, Jody. Seriously.
1: I'm sorry.
0: Yeah.
1: All right, coming up next, your morning pick-me-up.
3: 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Murphy, Sam, and Jody. 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
1: Morning pick-me-up time. It's like a doctor's office checkup without having to go to the doctor. We touched on it yesterday in Three Things to Know. Some basic surprising signs that you're actually in pretty good health. Love these and believe them. One, if you're able to put your socks on while standing up, you may be in very good health because you have good balance.
0: Yeah, you have good core strength.
1: You have flexibility, and it's a predictor of longevity. It's not easy to do, so try it, right? Because it's one of those things where you can imagine toppling over.
2: Yeah.
0: Any of these things that you have to, you should always be careful with. Look, that is one of the reasons that I've done the weight training stuff for so many years now is because that core strength serves you big time.
1: The other one is, can you get up from the floor without using your hands?
0: Yes.
1: I can do that too.
0: I can go right from a sitting position from laying flat too.
1: It's about mobility, coordination, you know, and balance. And, you know, you don't often do it. You only do it to try.
2: I try not to do it.
1: If you're getting up from the floor, you naturally use your hands, but it's a test.
0: Yeah.
1: Okay. Another one, if you have a firm grip, it's a sign of strength. And people who have firm grips tend to live longer. Mm. Isn't that cool? It doesn't just mean in the handshake. It means make sure that
0: that's what I think of, though. Yeah.
1: Yeah, it is. If you're hungry at regular times, it's a sign of your body being consistent and your metabolism, your hunger hormones being correct. I like that. You know, I like that idea because I've always said, you know, hungry people are healthy. Forgive yourself for being hungry. You're supposed to be. You're alive.
0: Yeah.
1: If you can climb a few flights of stairs without getting too out of breath, if you can just go up a few, 3 and 4.
2: Okay.
1: Test yourself. You know, this is not to make you feel bad, but just test yourself.
2: Just walking or jogging up the stairs?
1: This is walking.
2: Okay.
1: This is walking. And here's a big, big, big one. If you can wake up, when you wake up in the morning, and we all struggle with this, but if you do feel rested when you wake up in the morning, it's a good sign that you're getting the kind of REM sleep that also adds years to your life. But we all have those times where we wake up and we're not rested. Mm.
0: Well, this is all good stuff. Because I guess if you flip it around, if any of those are things that you struggle with, then it's a good time to go to the doctor and just get a basic checkup.
1: Work on them, too. Yeah.
0: Coming up next, Jody has another Hollywood Outsider.
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2: Here's some very big news about HBO's upcoming Harry Potter series. Now remember, season one comes out on Christmas Day. Season one being the first book.
3: Do you know if they're dropping the whole season at once, or they're going to do, since it's HBO, they might do the
2: week? I think it's the Sunday night thing where you have to wait, which actually is a better way to absorb it.
3: Yeah, it
2: and
3: is.
2: Enjoy it. It actually is. You know, binging, you don't remember as much. The enjoyment's not there. But this is huge news because we had heard a couple of weeks back that for season two, they had cast actor Nicholas Hoult to play Professor Gilderoy Lockhart, mm-hmm. who in the second book, if you remember and you know the series, he's the obnoxious professor who is in love with himself and he takes credit for things he never does.
3: Yeah.
2: Well, Nicholas Hoult has had to back out of that because he's busy playing Lex Luthor in the Superman world, and he's got other projects. Well, guess who they have cast? None other than actor, and you know him from Game of Thrones, Kit Harington.
4: You're not guilty of your father's crimes. And I'm not beholden to my ancestors' vow.
2: What? So he's going to be Lockhart in the second season. And he's already sort of done this because he did the voice work for the audiobooks last year where he did the Lockhart character. Oh. And they heard it and they thought, let's cast him. And he's beautiful anyway. And Lockhart's in love with himself anyway,
3: that's
2: right?
3: That's true.
2: So it's perfect.
3: Coming up in just a bit, three things to know today.
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3: Join the conversation anytime. We do mean it. 877-310-4MSJ, or you can reach us on Facebook and Instagram Messenger.
4: Well, yes, speaking of that, Tracy has sent us a message on Facebook, and it's for you, Jody. It's about you not liking self-checkout at the grocery store.
3: I don't want to do it.
4: Jody, she says, I completely understand wanting to have your groceries rung up for you.
3: Yeah.
4: Here's her story. I take time to meal plan, check my pantry, refrigerator, and freezer for what I have on hand.
3: Yes.
4: I make up the grocery list, and then I shop for everything I'll need for the coming week. She lives in the country, which she says is far from the store.
3: Yeah.
4: It's all time consuming, and I don't want to ring up a basket of groceries after I've done all of that. Plus shopping and knowing I'll have to go home and put everything away.
3: Yeah. Yeah, I feel you. That's me too. I already feel like I have to do everything else with the groceries. That's why I don't like to self-checkout. See, I'm not alone in that.
1: You're definitely not alone. Otherwise, you would see 100% self-checkout and no cashiers.
3: Mm-hmm.
1: But there's still plenty of people that are willing to stand in line to do exactly what you're talking about.
3: Yes.
1: So this is about your girls' weekend, Jody, away.
3: Okay.
1: Rebecca says, I love the jean jacket you looked at so much. I found two like it on Amazon, each under $30. I'm very tempted to get one. Isn't that
3: Rebecca.
1: Very different than the price that you saw?
3: Rebecca, I'm going to start searching on Amazon now. Yeah, we were doing that sort of shopping where it's just window shopping and browsing because it was just upscale, high dollar shopping.
4: Yeah.
3: And we were really just looking.
1: Well, yeah, because it adds up fast.
3: That jacket, I tucked the price tag away so quickly because I think it was like a $600 or $700 denim jacket. And I even told the sales girl, you know how many denim jackets I have? And none of them cost this much.
1: Yeah.
3: It was gorgeous. But thank you, Rebecca. That makes me realize I should have taken a picture of it and then like fed it into...
4: apps to
3: see what I could get.
1: I'm guilty of doing that. And I feel like in the store, they know when you're doing that, you know?
3: Well, that's
1: I'm looking at the price tag. Let's see what Amazon has to say.
3: That's okay.
1: Cassandra also says, I love some retail therapy with a girlfriend. It makes it a blessing. Glad to hear that you had a great time.
3: Thank you so much. Coming up next, three things to know today.
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1: Here's three things to know today.
2: Number one, here at Back to School Time, kids want to give you a little advantage. Yes, in this world of tech where you can search and organize and share your notes and study, thanks to a lot of apps and technology, the pen and paper is not dead yet. It has its advantages. Handwriting can improve your focus, your memory, your learning. It forces you to slow down and summarize your own information in your own brain. So when studying, yes, use all the other things, all the tools, but remember, pen and paper in your brain is also a very effective tool. Number two, 6 days left in the Clear the Shelters campaign running. Okay, it's all the way through Sunday. It's a nationwide adoption drive where hundreds of shelters in all states taking part. Some of them waive the adoption fee entirely. Others just cut the adoption fee down. This began in 2015 and over a million pets have been adopted through this program. And then coming up on, well, tomorrow is International Dog Day.
3: Yeah.
2: So just know that.
3: Got to swing in and get a pup cup.
2: You can go to clearthesheltersdot.com, put in your city and see who's available. Maybe your next best friend. And number three, Bacardi has been producing rum in Puerto Rico for 90 years, but for the first time, they're opening their doors through the warehouses where you can take a behind-the-scenes look at where the magic happens. You can even have samples straight from the wood barrels.
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0: 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Mm-hmm. 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
1: I hope you're having a great Tuesday morning as we jump into a fresh work day together. Michael Jackson, Alanis Morissette, coming up right now. It's Alex Warren. They say.

0: 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Sometimes you just can't help who you have a crush on. I have a low-key, like, celeb crush on Phil Collins. There, that's me. Ashley, who's yours?
1: Okay, so this sounds dumb, but Anderson Cooper, I know that I'm not his type, but he's so calm and, like, put together in a crisis.
0: Yeah.
1: I think that's what it is.
0: And he seems to have a lot of fun on New Year's, too.
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She was seen hanging out near a recording studio in London not too long ago. Maybe some new music from Adele. Here's Set Fire to the Rain. 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
1: When it comes to remix, this is a pretty good one.
0: 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Luke Combs doing Tracy Chapman's Fast Car.

0: 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Can't help who you have a crush on sometimes. Erin, what was one of your weirder ones?
1: I would definitely have to say my eighth grade history teacher.
0: Oh.
1: He was just like so handsome. And it reminded me of like Indiana Jones.
0: Okay.
1: So I just always had this crazy, crazy crush on him.
0: Oh, I can totally see it too. Who doesn't love some Indiana Jones? By the way, did you see that the hat from the original movie, Temple of Doom, just sold for over $600,000 at auction? 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

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Even if you're just singing along in your head, I'm sure your coworkers appreciate it. Here's the Lumineers and Ho Hey.

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Just getting through the workday together. Already after 11 o'clock. Oh, the little games we used to play when we were young, like pulling petals off a daisy. He loves me, he loves me not. These days, we just go to therapy. Here's Justin Bieber.

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1: And just like that Tuesday afternoon, looks good on you. Getting through the workday together one song at a time. Hey, it's Jana. Thanks for hanging out. Have you ever had to sneak something into work? Or maybe a hotel? Rule breaker. We'll talk about it coming up in a couple of songs. Here's Michael Jackson and Beat It.

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0: 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We all have opinions, some of which are very unpopular. Dan, what do you think is your unpopular opinion?
1: Most unpopular opinion that I have is that football season is just super boring. I mean, I'm a dude, I like stuff, but oh my God, it's so super boring. I can't stand it anymore.
0: 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Think of the food, okay? Think of the snacks.
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1: Last year's song of the summer, Alex Warren. 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
1: Such sad news on the passing of Dolly Parton, and what a world of good and joy she brought for decades, whether it was between the music and the movies, all of her charitable work, and just, you know, being Dolly. 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
1: A little bit after 2 o'clock on your Tuesday afternoon, August 25th. I'm Jeff Stevens, back after a little vacation, some sun, some pool, some beach, some sleeping in, some rest. And great to be back with you. And another chance to win your way to Vegas. That's coming up today at 5.

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1: Gotta cut Footloose. Kenny Loggins on your Tuesday afternoon. I'm Jeff Stevens. Just had a wonderful, relaxing, and restful vacation. It's good to be back with you. When you travel, would you rather spend hours on the road or head to the airport? New survey found that the average American could last an average of 9.5 hours before they would rather fly than drive. And more of us are willing to drive long distances compared to 2 years ago. What do we consider to be a long drive? Anything over 5 hours. I would agree with that. I don't know. Sometimes it feels like 3 or 4 hours is kind of long. But when you're stuck in traffic and barely moving, even 1 hour can seem like a long drive.
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1: I'm Jeff Stevens. Sometimes when you hear that a sequel is coming out or a sequel's in the works, you're like, oh, no. But National Treasure 3 is in the works. Jerry Bruckheimer's on board. Nicolas Cage is on board. I'm saying thumbs up to National Treasure 3.

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1: I'm Jeff Stevens on this Tuesday afternoon, and we have lost a legend. I'll tell you more after Taylor Swift.

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1: That is Taylor Swift and Cruel Summer here on this Tuesday afternoon. I'm Jeff Stevens. Well, you may have seen, I just actually posted it on my Instagram, and I'm sure you're seeing it kind of buzzing all over social media. But we have lost Dolly Parton at the age of 80, her family saying she died peacefully in Nashville. The announcement came on her official Instagram with a video on her, actually by her nephew, Brian Seaver, on behalf of the Parton family. And in that post, Brian says that it's something that Dolly had asked them to do years ago. But per the family's official obituary, it says, Dolly Parton, a rhinestone life that shone bright enough for the world to see. Dolly will forever stand as an inspiration, not only through her timeless music and prolific songwriting, but also her wit, her warmth and kindness that made us all feel like family. Dolly Parton's legacy is one of love, compassion, and resilience. With a 7-decade career, she inspired multiple generations of artists and fans with her music, an unwavering commitment to making the world a better place. Her songs will continue to resonate with people of all ages, and her philanthropic work will have a lasting impact. Dolly Parton has passed away at the age of 80.
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1: 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September 18th and 19th in Vegas. Two nights, one stage, and you could be there. While the whole world is listening, you could be in the house with three chances every weekday to win your trip plus $1,000. 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
1: I'm Jeff Stevens, back from vacation. So good to be back with you on this Tuesday afternoon. If you watched my reel on Instagram, it is the shortest reel you've ever seen. I promise it's less than 5 seconds. And it will show you the t-shirt I found, which perfectly summed up my vacation last week. Take a look. Jeff Stevens 80s 80s on Instagram. 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
1: A little bit after 4 o'clock on your Tuesday afternoon, I'm Jeff Stevens, back from vacation. My question to you is, when you go on vacation, you have a hard time unplugging? Are you still working? I will say I did a pretty good job last week of staying very unplugged, and I feel so refreshed. But we'll talk more about this coming up in about 8 minutes. Can you actually stay unplugged?

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1: I'm Jeff Stevens. We are now just minutes away, coming up at 5 o'clock today. It's your next shot to win your trip for two to Vegas, our big, epic iHeartRadio Music Festival in just a few weeks, presented by Capital One. 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The next keyword, 5 o'clock.

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1: I'm Jeff Stevens with an incredible story about a heart doctor saving a man's life after sudden cardiac arrest on the beach. That story is next.

0: The best variety from the 80s to today on 105.9 KGBX. John Legend, that is all of me. I hope you're having a great Tuesday afternoon. I'm Jeff Stevens with some good news.
1: I need some good news.
0: Well, this is talking about being at the right place at the right time. A chance encounter on a Florida beach put a heart attack victim within feet of someone who knew exactly what to do. Now, if that doesn't sound like divine intervention, Lance had just stopped to pet Jennifer's dog after a fishing trip earlier this month when he suddenly collapsed and went into cardiac arrest. So Jennifer's got her dog there on the beach and Lance just falls over. Jennifer happened to be a physician's assistant in vascular surgery and quickly got to work. After determining that he had no pulse, she called 911, immediately began CPR. First responders arrived moments later, took him to the hospital. He underwent a heart catheterization, followed by open heart surgery the next day. Spent 6 days in the hospital recovering, actually had a broken nose because he fell straight down. And he credits Jennifer and her quick response was saving his life, calling her his angel on earth.
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1: A little bit after 5 o'clock on this Tuesday afternoon, I'm Jeff Stevens. Some simple signs that you're pretty healthy. I'll tell you what they are coming up in 6.
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1: Whitney got us dancing on this Tuesday evening. I'm Jeff Stevens. Well, it's good to know if your health is on track, but the good news is you don't need a fancy watch to tell you some basic things. Paying attention to your body's signals from how you feel to what you can do can reveal how well you're actually doing. So here's what to watch for, according to medical professionals, to know you're functioning well. You can get up from the floor without using your hands. That's a big one. Also, you can hold a deep, flat-footed squat. Might need to try that one in a second. You get hungry at regular times. That's a good sign. And you could climb a few flights of stairs without getting out of breath. That's a really big one, too. If you're going up just a couple flights of stairs and you're very winded, that is not a great sign.
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1: I'm Jeff Stevens here on your Tuesday evening, and I'm sure you've probably seen or heard by now. I know I posted it on my Instagram, at JeffStevens80s. Dolly Parton has passed away at the age of 80, we've just learned here over the last couple hours. Dolly's health issues had somewhat become a headline since the fall of last year when she announced that she would not be able to follow through on a six-show December residency in Vegas. And Dolly said recently, as many of you know, I've been dealing with some health challenges, and my doctors tell me that I must have a few procedures. As I joked with them, it must be time for my 100,000-mile checkup, although it's not the usual trip to see my plastic surgeon. In all seriousness, given this, I'm not going to be able to rehearse and put together the show that I want you to see. So we've heard for a while that Dolly has had some health challenges. She did speak, even as recently, I remember seeing something in the last couple weeks. But the sad news today, as posted by her family, Dolly Parton has passed away at the age of 80.

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I'm Jeff Stevens. In just 90 seconds with Murphy, Sam, and Jody, and you're up to date. 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